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0: Good morning, I'm Wendy Gray with a 98 CKHG information update. Saskatchewan brewers and distillers are applauding the province's decision to impose a 50% tariff on American spirits. Sherwood Co-op CEO Troy Verboom says by leaving American alcohol on store shelves, it's going to drive those prices up and the consumer can once again make the decision on what to buy. Many local producers are hoping the government's decision will inspire people to try products made in Saskatchewan. RCMP are looking for stolen police equipment after four suspects broke into a Mountie's Prince Albert hotel room and stole several items. Police say three men and a woman took off with a service pistol, police jacket and vest, a stun gun, body camera, and other items. One man has been arrested and some of the stolen equipment has been found, but the search continues for the other suspects. The Assiniboia Housing Authority is looking to hire a manager. The contract position is responsible for the daily operations of the Housing Authority, implementing policies, application processing, budgeting, and more. Applications are being taken until September 7th. We pay cash for news. If you have a news tip, send it to me, Wendy, at hitradionow.ca. The best news tip of the month could win $98 cash. Sports is next.
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2: Vladdy Guerrero Jr. had a homer and five ribbies as the Jays crushed the Guardians 11-0 and climbed back to within a game and a half of Cleveland in the American League wildcard standing. As the CFL preps to roll out sweeping structural changes for the 2027 season, including 100-yard fields and the goalposts being moved to the back, Football Canada, the national governing body that oversees local, regional, and provincial amateur leagues, indicated it's not going to follow suit. So we won't have amateurs playing the same game as the pros. Say that to yourself slowly out loud. How dumb is that? The CFL game is great. The fools that run the league, not so much. NBA announced Wednesday it stripped the Clippers of five first-round picks, fined the team $30 million U.S., and they handed out a bunch of suspensions. Clippers owner Steve Ballmer and president of basketball operations Jillian Zucker were suspended for 1 year. President of basketball ops Lawrence Frank suspended for 6 months. Kawhi Leonard ordered to pay back $700,000 for his part in circumventing the cap rules. But he hasn't been suspended, so a potential trade for Leonard by the Raptors is still in play. With your sports, I'm Ballsy.
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0: Your 98 CKHD farm forecast, showers ending near noon, then clearing, a risk of a thunderstorm this morning, the high 25. Clear tonight, the low 13. Sunny tomorrow and windy, the high 30. I'm Wendy Gray on 98 CKHD.
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7: Just after 6, it's Jeff Hayes playing us little boy, his biggest variety. 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

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Good morning. I'm Jeff Hayes. Labor Day long weekend ahead. Things starting off pretty nice. Friday, Saturday, sunny and hot, but showers possible for Sunday and Monday. Your weather details are just ahead. Here's Beaches. 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

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Hit Radio 98 CKHD in the Assiniboia Dairy Queen. 98 days of summer. Looking forward to the long weekend because we are back with some great music for you all weekend long. It's the Great Plains 4 Jammin' Oldies Long Weekend. That's right. We're throwing it back. We're going to bring back some of those good oldies from the 50s and 60s and sprinkle them throughout the weekend. It's going to be a lot of fun for you. And it's all made possible by Great Plains Ford in Weyburn, Marv's Tire in Coronach, Hub Meats in Moose Jaw, C&E Mechanical, Ag Active in Weyburn, and Ritchie Brothers Real Estate. 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
7: weather. From the South Country Equipment Weather Center, any showers in the area should move off, and we'll have a high today of 25 degrees. Clear and 13 the low tonight. As we look forward to the long weekend, sunny, windy, and 30 for Friday. Saturday, sunny and 32. And then put the sunscreen away and get out the umbrella, because showers and 23 for Sunday. Possibility of showers for holiday Monday with a high of 20 degrees. CKHD.

the Assiniboia Dairy Queen, 98 Days of Summer from Hit Radio, 98 CKHD. Good morning. It's Jeff Hayes. The Warriors and the Broncos coming to Assiniboia for WHL preseason hockey at Southland Co-op Center. Saturday night, 7 o'clock is puck drop. 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Rod Peterson says the Regina Pats are expected to win the East Pennant thanks to their star young pair of forwards, Maddox Schultz and Liam Pugh. How long will they be around before they bolt to the NCAA? But whatever the case, for Pats fans, they should go and watch these guys. They're pretty good. East Division really should be a crapshoot in the dub this year, but we'll see how things shake out. Tiger Woods pleaded no contest to a reckless driving charge. His driver's license now suspended for 5 years. This all dates back to that rollover crash in March in Florida where he was initially accused of driving under the influence. Now, a no contest plea is not an admission of guilt, but means the accused will offer no defense. So, Tiger, you need a chauffeur. Rod Peterson has a sports commentary later on at 7:50 for you this morning. Hope you're having a great start to your Thursday morning. Get that cup of joe. Let's have a good day. Here's the Tragically Hip from Hit Radio, 98 CKHD.

0: Barney Bantle and the Legendary Hearts. This is the Assiniboia Dairy Queen 98 Days of Summer from Hit Radio 98 CKHD. I'm Jeff Hayes. We're counting down the days when we're going to be giving away that trip for two to Vegas in time for Halloween and Fremont Street. And our winners will have tickets to go see Metallica live in concert at the Sphere. We'll get you there and back when the flights are all taken care of. We've got the hotel booked. And Hurricane Huber even set aside $500 U.S. spending money for our winners. So you need to make sure you're registered, because wouldn't you be kind of kicking yourself in the butt if you heard us giving away that prize and you went, oh, I forgot to enter. It's all made possible by Velocity Ford and Moose Jaw, Red Apple Stores, and Grassroots Co-op in Limerick. 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
8: Good morning, I'm Wendy Gray with a 98 CKHD information update. Saskatchewan brewers and distillers are applauding the province's decision to impose a 50% tariff on American spirits. Sherwood Co-op CEO Troy Verboom says by leaving American alcohol on store shelves, it's going to drive those prices up and the consumer can once again make the decision on what to buy. Many local producers are hoping the government's decision will inspire people to try products made in Saskatchewan. RCMP are looking for stolen police equipment after four suspects broke into a Mountie's Prince Albert hotel room and stole several items. Police say three men and a woman took off with a service pistol, police jacket and vest, a stun gun, body camera, and other items. One man has been arrested and some of the stolen equipment has been found, but the search continues for the other suspects. The Assiniboia Housing Authority is looking to hire a manager. The contract position is responsible for the daily operations of the Housing Authority, implementing policies, application processing, budgeting, and more. Applications are being taken until September 7th. We pay cash for news. If you have a news tip, send it to me, Wendy, at hitradionow.ca. The best news tip of the month could win $98 cash. Sports is next.
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10: Vladdy Guerrero Jr. had a homer and five ribbies as the Jays crushed the Guardians 11-0 and climbed back to within a game and a half of Cleveland in the American League wildcard standing. As the CFL preps to roll out sweeping structural changes for the 2027 season, including 100-yard fields and the goalposts being moved to the back, Football Canada, the national governing body that oversees local, regional, and provincial amateur leagues, indicated it's not going to follow suit. So we won't have amateurs playing the same game as the pros. Say that to yourself slowly out loud. How dumb is that? The CFL game is great. The fools that run the league, not so much. NBA announced Wednesday it stripped the Clippers of five first-round picks, fined the team $30 million U.S., and they handed out a bunch of suspensions. Clippers owner Steve Ballmer and president of basketball operations Jillian Zucker were suspended for 1 year. President of basketball ops Lawrence Frank suspended for 6 months. Kawhi Leonard ordered to pay back $700,000 for his part in circumventing the cap rules. But he hasn't been suspended, so a potential trade for Leonard by the Raptors is still in play. With your sports, I'm Ballsy.
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8: Your 98 CKHD Farm Forecast, showers ending near noon, then clearing, a risk of a thunderstorm this morning, the high 25. Clear tonight, the low 13. Sunny tomorrow and windy, the high 30. 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
11: After 7, it's Jeff Hayes playing a Assiniboia's biggest variety from the guys that brought you high-tech vacuums, high-tech toothbrush. Details coming up on number 1.

It's the Center Boy and Dairy Queen, 98 Days of Summer from Hit Radio, 98 CKHD with the Devil Inside. It's Jeff Hayes from the Southland Co-op Studio. Hey, we've been making the Jolly Giant Pub folks work really hard this week, because last night we delivered a Young's Equipment meal in the field to Preston Warkin and his crew who farm in the area. And then tonight, Lance Montgomery and his crew in Crane Valley, I know they've been very busy, and so they're going to be enjoying a delicious fried chicken feast with all the fixings from the Jolly Giant Pub. We have dessert, which is absolutely delicious, courtesy Southland Co-op, and some ice-cold bevies and more from Great Western Brewing Lake Life Beverages. Hey, if you would like to see a hardworking family that are currently in the middle of the fall harvest win a free meal, all you need to do is enter at myacittaboya.ca. Thanks again to Hicks Seeds Limited, Panko & Associates, Royal LePage Next Level, Prairie Gun Traders in Avonlea, Legend Livestock Carriers, and Lakeview Insurance. 25 degrees, the high for today. 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

Yes, and a boy, Dairy Queen, 98 Days of Summer on Hit Radio, 98 CKHD. It's Rush. Jeff Hayes in the morning. Well, for some of you at this time of day, perhaps you are brushing the teeth, getting ready to head out to work and what have you. Well, there's a new product for you to make your smile nice and white. Now, you've heard of the Dyson vacuum cleaners, right? Well, now they have just unveiled their first dental hygiene product. And it's a camera jet electric toothbrush, which includes a mouthwash jet that is directed by a camera to remove plaque between your teeth. I figured they can't go much farther with what they do with vacuum cleaners, so let's go into hygiene products. And according to Dyson, this combines brushing, flossing, and mouthwashing all into one device. And the system was trained, this is really high tech, it uses 470,000 dental images to recognize gaps between the teeth. It uses AI, a powered AI algorithm that takes 28 images per second to track the teeth and to predict those gaps. So no more just buying your gum toothbrush, throwing some Crest on it or what have you. This is high tech. Kind of curious as to how well it works, what it costs too. We'll have to look into that. Pretty interesting stuff from the Dyson Company. It's Zeppelin, 98 CKHD. Good morning.

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5: Weather. From the South Country Equipment Weather Center, it should clear today. High of 25, low of 13 tonight. Sunny and windy for your day tomorrow, and high of 30. To kick off the Labor Day long weekend, Saturday is going to be hot with sunshine and 32. But the rest of the weekend might be a little bit on the wet side. Showers at 23 expected Sunday. Monday, possible showers and a bit cooler with a high of 20 degrees.

0: 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Matthew Goodband, Jeff Hayes in the morning. Celebrity birthdays for this Thursday, September the 3rd. It's all brought to you by Cal Tire. We're now looking for birthdays for the month of October, because Colby Thomas was our winner for September, and Colby's going to enjoy large pizza from Trifon's Pizza. We'll get him down to the studio to spin the wheel with Cal Tire and a chance at a wheel rotation and oil change combo. You can win that if you have an October birthday. Just enter at mycinnaboya.ca.
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0: A few celebrity birthdays for today from the Beach Boys. Al Jardine is 84. She is the splitting image of her mom, Kaia Gerber, Cindy Crawford's daughter, looks so much alike. Kaia is 25. She had a big hit song called Crush. Jennifer Page is 53. And from Two and a Half Men and a number of movies, Charlie Sheen turns 61 today. And those are the celebrity birthdays brought to you by Cal Tire. 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

Minnesota boy, Dairy Queen, 98 Days of Summer from Hit Radio, 98 CKHD, Jeff Hayes in the morning. Remember when this silly war with Iran got going and then the gas prices went crazy? So the federal government dropped the excise tax on fuel, and they said it was going to end on Labor Day. Well, the good news is they're going to be extending that gas tax holiday for us right until January 31st, because obviously things with Iran not solved yet. They're saying that starting February 1st and running until March 31st, they'll reimpose 50% of it and then the full rate on April Fool's Day. Go figure that. And we'll see if that happens or not, because, well, obviously things are still happening with Iran, but, well, that's days away. Wendy Gray has your news update. Ballsy's around with the sports coming up at 8. Here's The Clash from Hit Radio, 98 CKA.

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1: It's that time of the week. Week 14 in the CFL is at hand, and it's time to make our picks for Pump Jacks, Cathedral, and Weyburn. It kicks off Friday with what should be considered Canada's game of the week. The 6-5 BC Lions take a 5-game win streak into Montreal, facing the first place 9-2 Alouettes in a rematch of the 2006 Grey Cup. Montreal is favored by 3.5 points at DraftKings in this one, but there's concerns over the injury status of Alouettes quarterback Davis Alexander. I'm taking BC. Scruffy's got Montreal. What actually was voted the game of the week, no surprise, was Sunday's Labor Day Classic 61, featuring 6-5 Winnipeg at 7-4 Saskatchewan. The Riders are favored by 4.5 and hold the all-time series in this one 39-21. As they say, you can throw the records out the window on this weekend. It'll come down to who wants it more. Scruffy and I are both taking the Riders. The traditional Labor Day Monday doubleheader begins with the 5-6 Toronto Argonauts at the 4-8 Hamilton Tiger Cats. It's almost a must-win game for the Ticats, as we're almost assured of a crossover playoff berth from the West. Yet we're not even sure if the Ticats know who their quarterback's going to be. The Argos are favored by 4.5. Scruffy and I both are taking Toronto. And Week 14 closes with the 8-3 Edmonton Elks at the 5-6 Calgary Stampeders. My, how the tables have turned, as not only are the Double E favored to win this one, albeit by a modest 1.5 points, but they're also Grey Cup favorites at DraftKings. Meanwhile, the Stampeders have a habit of sleepwalking through the regular season and turning it on down the stretch. But not this week. Scruffy and I both have Edmonton to win. And that's today's Rod Peterson.
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0: Good morning, I'm Wendy Gray with a 98 CKHG information update. Saskatchewan brewers and distillers are applauding the province's decision to impose a 50% tariff on American spirits. Sherwood Co-op CEO Troy Verboom says by leaving American alcohol on store shelves, it's going to drive those prices up and the consumer can once again make the decision on what to buy. Many local producers are hoping the government's decision will inspire people to try products made in Saskatchewan. RCMP are looking for stolen police equipment after four suspects broke into a Mounties Prince Albert hotel room and stole several items. Police say three men and a woman took off with a service pistol, police jacket and vest, a stun gun, body camera and other items. One man has been arrested and some of the stolen equipment has been found, but the search continues for the other suspects. The Assiniboia Housing Authority is looking to hire a manager. The contract position is responsible for the daily operations of the Housing Authority, implementing policies, application processing, budgeting, and more. Applications are being taken until September 7th. We pay cash for news. If you have a news tip, send it to me, Wendy, at hitradionow.ca. The best news tip of the month could win $98 cash. Sports is next.
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2: Vladdy Guerrero Jr. had a homer and five ribbies as the Jays crushed the Guardians 11-0 and climbed back to within a game and a half of Cleveland in the American League wildcard standing. As the CFL preps to roll out sweeping structural changes for the 2027 season, including 100-yard fields and the goalposts being moved to the back, Football Canada, the national governing body that oversees local, regional, and provincial amateur leagues, indicated it's not going to follow suit. So we won't have amateurs playing the same game as the pros. Say that to yourself slowly out loud. How dumb is that? The CFL game is great. The fools that run the league, not so much. NBA announced Wednesday it stripped the Clippers of five first-round picks, fined the team $30 million U.S., and they handed out a bunch of suspensions. Clippers owner Steve Ballmer and president of basketball operations Jillian Zucker were suspended for 1 year. President of basketball ops Lawrence Frank suspended for 6 months. Kawhi Leonard ordered to pay back $700,000 for his part in circumventing the cap rules. But he hasn't been suspended, so a potential trade for Leonard by the Raptors is still in play. With your sports, I'm Ballsy.
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0: Your 98 CKHD farm forecast, showers ending near noon, then clearing, a risk of a thunderstorm this morning, the high 25. Clear tonight, the low 13. Sunny tomorrow and windy, the high 30. 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
8: Just after 8, it's Jeff Hayes playing Assiniboia's biggest variety. 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

Christmas at Illinois Dairy Queen, 98 Days of Summer on Hit Radio, 98 CKHD. Hey, make sure wherever you are this long weekend, you have us with you because, man, the music's going to be great because we're bringing back the Great Plains Ford, jamming all these long weekend, bringing back those classic hits from the 50s like Elvis and Chuck Berry, and the 60s like the Beatles, the Stones, the Beach Boys, the Doors, Bob Dylan. So much great music from those two decades. We'll have it all for you during the long weekend. Thanks in part to Great Plains Ford Weyburn, Marv's Tire in Coronach, Hub Meats in Moose Jaw, C&E Mechanical, Ag Active in Weyburn, and Ritchie Brothers Real Estate. 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

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Jeff Hayes in the morning. Kids back to school. Now, it's been a long time since I've been in school, but even back when I was a kid, we had the Hillroy exercise books or the notebooks. We called them scribblers. I don't know if you still call them that or not, but if you bought any for your kids for the school year, did you notice the mistake? It's got a map of Canada on it, and they forgot Newfoundland and Cape Breton. In fact, I believe they missed a few islands on the west coast of BC as well. So the people that make the Hillroy notebooks have apologized. They're addressing this and getting this correct, and we'll get those corrected books out on the shelves. It's a big oops is what it is. We all make those oops. Here's Warrant, 98 CKHD.

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0: Two lucky winners are going to Las Vegas for Halloween night on Fremont Street. And that's not all. They'll see Metallica live in concert at Sphere in Las Vegas.

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13: Weather. From the South Country Equipment Weather Center, clearing today, the high 25, low 13 tonight, sunny and windy and hot tomorrow, high 30, kicking off the long weekend. Beautiful Saturday, 32 in the sunshine, but showers expected Sunday, 23, and possible showers for holiday Monday at a high of 20 degrees.

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Jeff Hayes in the morning. Hey, if you get the opportunity, go check out the updated exhibits at the Assiniboia District Historical Museum. They've got a new toy exhibit that's there until the 25th. As well, September 19th, they're going to be teaming up with the Southern Cruisers Car Club for their annual fall car show with the vendors market and barbecue. Again, that's coming up September 19th. Dire Straits, doing the walk. 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

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Hey, we're just a couple days away for some preseason WHL hockey. It's going to be a big battle this year. Moose Jaw Warriors are taking on the Swift Current Broncos. See how the teams look in the preseason as some players are vying for a position on the team. Leave it all on the ice. 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

0: Good morning, I'm Wendy Gray with a 98 CKHG information update. Saskatchewan brewers and distillers are applauding the province's decision to impose a 50% tariff on American spirits. Sherwood Co-op CEO Troy Verboom says by leaving American alcohol on store shelves, it's going to drive those prices up and the consumer can once again make the decision on what to buy. Many local producers are hoping the government's decision will inspire people to try products made in Saskatchewan. RCMP are looking for stolen police equipment after four suspects broke into a Mountie's Prince Albert hotel room and stole several items. Police say three men and a woman took off with a service pistol, police jacket and vest, a stun gun, body camera and other items. One man has been arrested and some of the stolen equipment has been found, but the search continues for the other suspects. The Assiniboia Housing Authority is looking to hire a manager. The contract position is responsible for the daily operations of the Housing Authority, implementing policies, application processing, budgeting, and more. Applications are being taken until September 7th. We pay cash for news. If you have a news tip, send it to me, Wendy, at hitradionow.ca. The best news tip of the month could win $98 cash. Sports is next.
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2: Vladdy Guerrero Jr. had a homer and five ribbies as the Jays crushed the Guardians 11-0 and climbed back to within a game and a half of Cleveland in the American League wildcard standing. As the CFL preps to roll out sweeping structural changes for the 2027 season, including 100-yard fields and the goalposts being moved to the back, Football Canada, the national governing body that oversees local, regional, and provincial amateur leagues, indicated it's not going to follow suit. So we won't have amateurs playing the same game as the pros. Say that to yourself slowly out loud. How dumb is that? The CFL game is great. The fools that run the league, not so much. NBA announced Wednesday it stripped the Clippers of five first-round picks, fined the team $30 million U.S., and they handed out a bunch of suspensions. Clippers owner Steve Ballmer and president of basketball operations Jillian Zucker were suspended for 1 year. President of basketball ops Lawrence Frank suspended for 6 months. Kawhi Leonard ordered to pay back $700,000 for his part in circumventing the cap rules. But he hasn't been suspended, so a potential trade for Leonard by the Raptors is still in play. With your sports, I'm Ballsy.
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0: Your 98 CKHD Farm Forecast, showers ending near noon, then clearing, a risk of a thunderstorm this morning, the high 25. Clear tonight, the low 13. Sunny tomorrow and windy, the high 30. I'm Wendy Gray on 98 CKHD.
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7: Just after nine, it's Jeff Hayes playing Assiniboia's biggest variety, a getaway island in BC. We have the details coming up on number one.

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Yes, Santa Boy, Dairy Queen, 98 Days of Summer. It's Hit Radio, 98 CKHD. Jeff Hayes in the morning. So people in BC have something to talk about because there's a newly formed island that's kind of gotten away. It's drifting away. It's in BC's largest lake, which is in northern BC. It's called the Willesden Reservoir. This is a man-made lake in northern BC. The island is slightly larger than the size of a football field, has full-grown healthy trees on it, and basically this chunk of land broke away from the shore, probably because of some record high water levels. There's BC Hydro out there as well. And so it broke off, and it has traveled 30 kilometers plus thanks to some open water and some strong winds. People are tracking this thing. And the remarkable thing is, because of its small size, it has stayed intact. Where will it end up? Now, that's something you don't hear every day. 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
3: Weather. From the South Country Equipment Weather Center, clearing today, high of 25, 13 the low tonight, sunny but windy tomorrow, high of 30 degrees. To kick off the long weekend, sunny and hot, 32 on Saturday, but showers to cool things off on Sunday at a high of 23. Good chance of showers as well for holiday Monday and a high of 20 degrees.

Sotomayor Dairy Queen, 98 Days of Summer, Hit Radio, 98 CKHD. Well, checking out our Facebook page, you'll see pictures from last night's Young's Equipment Meal in the Field, which went to Preston Warkin and his crew. They enjoyed the fried chicken feast and everything from the Jolly Giant Pub. 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

Attaboy, Dairy Queen, 98 Days of Summer on Hit Radio, 98 CKHD. I'm Carly Kincaid, and I will be the first to admit that I spend too much time on my phone. Just over half of us think that we do spend too much time scrolling on our smartphones. Younger adults are most likely to feel this way. 70% of those under 30 and about two-thirds of adults between 30 and 49 say that it's excessive. Now, just under half have tried cutting back in the past year, but only a quarter say they were very or extremely successful. I wasn't.

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I'm Carly Kincaid. We've been hearing a lot from Miley Cyrus lately because, well, her godmother was Dolly Parton, who passed away. So Miley put out a statement regarding that. She's got a new album coming out September 18th called Bass Persuades. And she's dropped Cyrus from her name. She is now just Miley. We were

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8: From the South Country Equipment Weather Center, sun and cloud and 26 today. Tomorrow, 29 and a sunny Saturday with a high of 30.

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The Moose Jaw Warriors are taking on the Swift Current Broncos in WHL preseason hockey action. 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

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Music, history, community, all at the annual Catholic Church Gala, supporting the Lady of Assumption Co-Cathedral in Gravelburg. It's 1 month from today, so October 3rd. There's historic tours, the main gala. The headliner will be the Johnner Brothers. 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I don't

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after 11 o'clock. I'm Carly Kincaid playing Assiniboia's Biggest Variety. Coming up, we're going to talk about Thumbs Up on number one.

On Hit Radio 98 CKHD, I'm Carly Kincaid. I was replying to an email this morning, and I could have replied with just a thumbs up because it didn't need a full response, but I decided to send a happy face instead because last year Gen Z said that they'd officially canceled the thumbs up. It's cold, dismissive, passive-aggressive. Gen X is still all about the thumbs up, though, so I don't even know if it's going to stick around, if it won't stick around, if we'll just choose other things, but... for now, thumbs up.

Lindsay Assiniboia, Dairy Queen, 98 Days of Summer on Hit Radio, 98 CKHD. This year, we are going to Vegas for Halloween, and I would also consider that to be an early birthday party for me, because my birthday is the day after Halloween. Well, you, as the winner, will also score tickets to see Metallica at the Sphere, flights, hotels, $500 US to spend. You do have to be 21 years of age or older to enter and win. So when you hear that cue to text, send us your full name and the keyword summer, S-U-M-M-E-R, summer, to 306-642-9810. The Assiniboia Dairy Queen 98 Days of Summer, powered by Velocity Ford Moose Jaw, Red Apple Stores, and Grassroots Co-op in Limerick. 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
15: From the South Country Equipment Weather Center, sun and cloud in 26 today, 29 tomorrow, and Saturday sunshine and a high of 30.
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Why you gotta be so rude? It's the Assiniboia Dairy Queen 98 Days of Summer on Hit Radio 98 CKHD. I'm Carly Kincaid, and maybe you've had this problem too. Definitely a problem for me. So I needed to replace a couple of my travel mugs because I like to take my tea on the go. So I saw this great 2-pack, super cute, bought them. So I'm using this

travel mug for my tea, and the mouth spout, the little hole where you get your beverage, is really small, like freakishly small, so I can hardly get any of my tea out. Now, I do know how to work the cup, okay? It is not me, but I tip it back so far to just get a good swallow of my tea, and then some of it comes out the vent and hits me in the face. That's happened twice this morning. Well, clearly, it's a me problem. Eagles.

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3: Just after 12 noon, I'm Carly Kincaid playing Assiniboia's biggest variety. Coming up, we're going to talk about things we think we're good at, but aren't. 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
1: 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Well, we've all got those things that we think we're good at, those skills, those talents, until we meet someone who can actually do it well. Like, for example, if you think you're a great singer and you go to karaoke and then your neighbor starts to belt out a tune and you're like, oh, maybe I'm not so good after all. Well, there's a whole list of things that we think we're good at, like doing our makeup, acting, teaching, storytelling, fighting. I'm not sure why that's on the list and why you'd want to be good at it, but a lot of people think they are. It's Donny Iris, Aaliyah, 98 CK.

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16: From the South Country Equipment Weather Center, sun and cloud in 26 today, 29 tomorrow, and Saturday going to be hot. Sunshine in 30.

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Just a reminder that the Assiniboia and District Historical Museum has updated one of its displays, and you should go and check it out. 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

after 1 o'clock. I'm Carly Kincaid playing Assiniboia's Biggest Variety. Coming up, we're going to talk about the most ridiculous pumpkin spice thing on number 1.

It's the Assiniboia Dairy Queen 98 Days of Summer on Hit Radio 98 CKHD. We are officially in pumpkin spice season, and you can get anything and everything in pumpkin spice. You can do the basic pumpkin spice latte, cookies, muffins, air fresheners, candles. I mean, the list goes on. This, I think, is, I don't know if it's the top of the list or the bottom of the list, but I think we're done at this point. Mylanta has launched two limited edition fall harvest liquid antacids, pumpkin spice and spiced apple cider. So basically, if you have had too many pumpkin spice lattes, you can chase it all down with some pumpkin spice Mylanta.

Assiniboia Dairy Queen, 98 Days of Summer on Hit Radio, 98 CKHD, Young's Equipment Meal in the Field, back for the harvest season. We all know those hardworking farm families, right? They just go above and beyond and they're always working. Well, you can nominate one of those hardworking farm families to win a fantastic fried chicken feast with all the fixins. It's enough for 15, comes courtesy of the Jolly Giant Pub. 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Later today, we will be delivering to Lance Montgomery. Congratulations, Lance. 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
13: Weather. Sun, cloud, 26 today, tomorrow 29, Saturday going to be beautiful, going to be hot, sunshine and 30.

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I'm Carly Kincaid. Told you yesterday about my son, who is in grade 10 now. And ever since he was wee little, whenever he needed to have a picture taken, we put him in a shirt and tie, and he looked awesome. So all of his school pictures in a shirt and tie. Well, grade 10, he wasn't really into our tradition. But yesterday, he had his student ID card picture taken, and that was also going to be his school picture for the year. So they were only taking pictures once, and he went wearing the button-up shirt, and he put a tie in his bag, or so he said, and I didn't know how it was going to play out. He told me, you get what you get, but the kid came through just for me. He put the tie on only for the picture. Stone Temple Pilots,

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9: Shane Michaels back playing Assiniboia's biggest variety. And coming up, what's the one meal you could repeat on a weekly basis on number one?

It's in the way. Derek Wayne, 98 Days of Summer, Hit Radio, 98 CKHD, Charlie XCX, and Boom Clap. How you doing? It's Shane Michaels here. Thanks so much to Tim Black for filling in for me as I got the tires rotated. In other words, I spent a little time at hospital. Nothing serious. It was just kind of a repair job from a while back. But here's an interesting scenario for anybody who's been in the hospital. Hospital food. And you know what my favorite meal of the day is when you're in the hospital is the breakfast, because you can more or less eat the same thing for breakfast every day and it's no big deal. About 70% of people say that's the one meal they do repeat on a daily, if not weekly basis, because all they need is to fuel up. They don't have to get fancy. They're not looking to eat something for pleasure for breakfast. Maybe that's a brunch thing on the weekend, but in the meantime, just focus in on that health aspect. And strong. In the heat of the moment with Asia, Hit Radio, 98 CKHD.

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December. Well, we're still in summer officially. It's Shane Michaels here reminding you of the 98 Days of Summer trip to see Metallica. Fremont Street Halloween is still on the go. You're going to hear that cue to text at 4:20 this afternoon, courtesy of Velocity Ford, Moose Jaw, Red Apple Stores, and Grassroots Co-op in Limerick. 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That includes $500 spending money, U.S. dollars, tickets to the Sphere with Metallica. Oh, it's going to be a crazy show. Good luck. 4:20 with Integra Tire Assiniboia, Long Creek Golf Course, Prairie Gun Traders, Shepherd Realty Regina, and Ag Active in Weyburn. 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
14: weather. Pretty nice stretch of weather for harvesting. Sun and cloud 26 today. Few clouds 12 overnight. Mainly sunny 29 tomorrow. And then sunny and 30 degrees on Saturday.

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Nice to love ya. Congratulations to Colby Thomas of Assiniboia, scoring the Cal Tire Birthday of the Month Club. As 43 years of age on September.

Number 6, a fine vintage, I might add. Speaking of birthdays, we've got a celebrity birthday for you today. And I find this interesting because he was such a colorful, crazy guy. Charlie Sheen is 61 today. He had a very interesting scenario and life with 2.5 men. At one point, the highest paid TV actor at $1.8 million per episode. And then, of course, when that wrapped up, he was supposed to get residuals, which was going to amount to about $600,000 a month for life. Well, no, he said, I'll take the lump sum. And the reason why? Child support. Yeah, Charlie Sheen at the time was paying $55,000 a month in child support. So he sold his residuals to a lawyer of some kind for $29 million, reducing his monthly income to $55,000. 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

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All right, hockey lovers, get set for the WHL preseason action. Hey, Shane Michaels reminding you this Saturday, 5 to 7, it's the Swift Current Broncos and the Moose Jaw Warriors going head-to-head. Southland Co-op Center, tickets at sastix.ca. 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Southland Co-op Center is hosting the fun, and it's going to be a rocking place as hockey once again hits the ice. What are you pulling for? 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
1: Hey there, it's Jen Michaels. Just after 3, playing the Cinnabon's biggest variety. And good news, the federal tax excise is not going up on number one.

lights are still on in the fields across Saskatchewan tonight. 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

It's the Assiniboia Dairy Queen 98 Days of Summer Hit Radio 98 CKHD. That's John Cougar Mellencamp in Small Town. How's it going? It's Ian Michaels here. Small towns coast to coast are basically saying thanks, I guess, or at least thanks a little relief. Federal government is not going to pop the excise tax back on gasoline and diesel. The program was supposed to end at the end of the summer, but the price of oil is still over 90 bucks a barrel, so that 10 cents a liter on regular gas is not going back till January 1st. Same deal with diesel, which is 2 cents a liter. I mean, it all adds up, but why don't they put more relief for diesel runners? I mean, that's the engine of the economy there. Breakfast at Tiffany's. This is Deep Blue Something. 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

It's the Assiniboia Dairy Queen 98 Days of Summer on Hit Radio 98 CKHD. Kim Mitchell, Alana Loves Me. How's it going? I'm Shane Michaels here, and about a month to go before tickets start being drawn for the Ogama Regional Park Trip of the Month. Yes, the first draw, September 30th, which is a Wednesday. 12 trips all over the globe, 50-50 add-ons. Get yours before the draws. They're $120. That's 12 different draws. 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
17: From the South Country Equipment Weather Center, a sun, cloud day today with a high 26, few clouds, 12 degrees, and great harvest weather tomorrow, 29 in the sunshine, and Saturday, sunny and 30.

Jason Away, Dairy Queen, 98 Days of Summer on Hit Radio 98 CKHD. Theory of a Dead Man, and not meant to be. How you doing? Shane Michaels here again. Thanks to Tim Black filling in for me while I was spending a little time in the hospital. And in the meantime, the Young's Equipment Meal in the Field has been going full tilt. It's the Harvest Edition. There's all kinds of cool pictures on our Facebook page. And you can still enter at myassiniboia.ca and score yourself a fantastic fried chicken dinner with all the fixings from the Jolly Giant Pub, desserts from Southland Co-op, and right to your field. Ice cold drinks and more from Great Western Brewery and Lake Life. And winner Conrad Massey has the last one. We're going off to Lance Montgomery's place this afternoon. It all includes the fun and the games and the smiles. Integra Tire Assiniboia helping us out. 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

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As Michael Jackson, want to be starting something. H.N. Michael's here, and the Assiniboia District Historical Museum is starting their fall season. That's right, we're in September now, and they've got all new displays, and you're invited to check out a new toy exhibit. Very cool, right up my alley. September 25th, fall hours, Monday to Friday, 10 to noon, and 1 to 5 on the weekends. Mark your calendars for the 19th, by the way. The Southern Cruisers Car Club is teaming up with the Assiniboia District Historical Museum for their annual fall car show. They've got a vendor market, barbecue. Watch for more updates and details coming soon. 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
3: How you doing, Shane Michaels? Just after 4, play the Little Boy's Biggest Variety. What does American actor Luke Wilson have to do with the CFL? Coming up on number 1.

It's the Assiniboia Dairy Queen, 98 Days of Summer on Hit Radio, 98 CKHT. Sabrina Carpenter with Espresso. How's it going? Like Shane Michaels here. I said this before, and I think it still holds true. One of the best CFL seasons in a long time. Very competitive games, tightly bunched teams, and we're heading into Labor Day. That means the Rough Riders host Winnipeg on Sunday. The Blue Bombers 6-5, Saskatchewan 7-4. And guess who thinks the Blue Bombers are the most dangerous team in the league? Actor Luke Wilson. Yes, the American actor Luke Wilson has, he made a debut last week with the Bombers as a color commentator, and there's news, or at least a rumor going around, that the CFL might ask him to do color commentating for the Grey Cup, which is coming up in November the 15th at Calgary's McMahon Stadium. So we'll see if that comes. A lot of people are very protective about the CFL. Like, if anybody mentions four downs, they lose their mind. And, you know, bringing in an American as a color commentator, ooh, touchy territory. In any case, should be very fun over the course of the next couple of weeks as we head towards Grey Cup. 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
13: Weather. From the South Country Equipment Weather Center, nice sunny day today with a high of 26 degrees, few clouds overnight and about 12 degrees, sunny and 29 degrees tomorrow, and Saturday sunny and 30.

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It is the Southland Co-op Center hosting the Moose Jaw Warriors, Swift Current Broncos, preseason WHL action. It's going at 7 o'clock.

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3: Hey there, it's Jim Michaels. Just after 5, playing the City Boys' biggest variety. Do you think most people know when it's time to call it a day? Coming up on number 1.

It's the Assiniboia and Dairy Queen 98 Days of Summer on Hit Radio 98 CKHD with Seether and Fine Again. It's Shane Michaels here. Rod Stewart says he'll be fine again. Does this guy know when to quit? How you doing? It's one of those questions that boggles my mind. You know, when people are 81 and they're living like a king, they've got all the money they could ever live on, but still want to perform. Rod Stewart had to cancel all of its tour dates for the rest of the year after heart surgery. You know, he runs around on stage for 2 hours, costume changes, not like he's sitting down at a piano. And there's so many of them, right? They don't need the money. They just love doing it. He's 81 and like people, you know, along the lines of Paul McCartney, Mick Jagger, just love to keep performing and be on stage. I guess he just can't quit. 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

It's the Cinnamon Boy and Dairy Queen, 98 Days of Summer on Hit Radio, 98 CKHD, Vertical Horizon, and everything you want. How's it going? It's Shane Michaels here, and again, thanks to Tim Black taking over for me while I was spending a little time in hospital. You know, when you go to hospital and you talk to nurses, doctors, even other patients, there's so many crazy analogies and bad puns, to be honest with you, about what's going on. The one that I can kind of relate to is one that anybody who struggles with technology can go for. They unplugged him, and they plugged him back in. That's the extent of the search. No, it was way more involved with that. Thanks to healthcare professionals across the country. Just amazing stuff that they can do nowadays, and feeling pretty good. Up to full snuff in about a week or two. 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
1: From the South Country Equipment Weather Center, sun and cloud 26 today. A few clouds 12 overnight, mainly sunny 29 tomorrow, sunny and 30 on Saturday.

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It's the Cinnaboy and Dairy Queen 98 Days of Summer on Hit Radio 98 CKHD. Brian Adams, Summer of 69. How you doing? It's Shane Michaels here. And you might hear some songs from 69. It's the Great Plains 4 jamming oldies long weekend on 98 CKHD. Yeah, we're kicking it off old school this weekend. Back-to-back classic hits from the 50s, 60s during the September long weekend. Very popular and great stuff at parties. Like if you have a barbecue or some kind of get-together or cranking it up in the garage, put it on. Sponsors include Great Plains Ford, Weyburn, Barb's Tire and Cornac, Hub Meats Moose Jaw, C&E Mechanical, Ag Active Weyburn, and Ritchie Brothers Real Estate. 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

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Personal Jesus. How you doing, it's Shane. Wishing you a fantastic evening. Great weather for harvesting. I imagine there'll be a fair bit of crop dust over the next couple of days. Sunshine and up to around 26 tomorrow. 30 degrees for Saturday. 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